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It was just two lovers sitting in the car, listening to Blonde, falling for each other. Pink and orange skies, feeling super childish. No Donald Glover. Missed call from my mother.

we were just two lovers. 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Radio on blast, make the moment last. She got solar power. Minutes feel like hours.

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When I first saw you, I saw love. 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And after all this time,

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2: The heart is blue. 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You're not moving anywhere. 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

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Laughter is the evidence of freedom. I saw Adam asking Eve for a pardon. It wasn't a woman who threw God out of

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